0: WDR 2.
1: Yo, man.
2: Yo.
1: Open up, man.
2: Yo, what do you want, man?
1: My girl just caught me.
2: You made her catch you?
1: I don't know how I let this happen.
2: With who?
1: The girl next door, you know?
2: Nah.
1: I don't know what to do.
2: Say it wasn't you.

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1: 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She's so much more than you used to. Knows just how to move,

0: 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Neu im WDR 2 Musikmix.
1: But I don't wanna live like this. Today I'll be an optimist.
0: Nico Santos.
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0: Optimist.

Generation of the groove. 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Join in on the disco tribe.

0: WDR 2.
1: How could I not leak it? I look so good, you look so good, maybe we should all leak it together. F*** it. You only live once, let the people see.

0: It's hard to say that I'd rather stay awake when I'm asleep, because my dreams are bursting at the seams.
1: WDR 2.

WDR 2. I told her everything, kept no secrets. She saw my strengths, told her my weakness. We were invisible.

And if he's XXL, well, what the hell? Every penny don't fit the slot.